Once again, Joe Negri, this time Darn That Dream from the album Dream Dancing. The Joe Negri Trio. Great album. I'm Tony Mowat. So good to be with you. This is your jazz. It is indeed yours. And I appreciate you being there, as always. Up next is Cedar Walton doing Fiesta Española.

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I'm Tony Mowad, and thank you for being there. I want to remind you, coming up soon will be the weather forecast.

Jazz Central from WZUM.org. Sounds for this Thursday include Sean Baker at 6 o'clock at the Carnegie Library Allegheny for the Quiet as Kept series for Jazz at the Library. Also at 6 o'clock, Kelly Daly and Aaron LeWinter at the Sewickley Quarter in Sewickley. 6:30, it's Anita Levels at Eddie V's. At 7, Rich Zabinski's trio at the Adams Ridge Concert Series in Mars. Also the Center of Life Summer Kids Session at Coonalma Downtown. And Mark Jakovic's monthly jam session at the Arsenal Cider Tap House in Dormont. Friday, very busy, including at 1 in the afternoon, an honorary street naming for Mary Lou Williams in East Liberty. At 4 o'clock, Noel Quintana's Latin crew for the Roberto Clemente Bridge Fest, and much more. 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Welcome home.

That's called Moton Swing. That's a classic thing done by Marcus Shelby and his jazz orchestra. Before that, the MJQ, the Modern Jazz Quartet, and Skating in Central Park. I'm Tony Mowat. Up next is How Could You Do a Thing Like That to Me? Yes, as done by Carol Sloan.

Carol Sloan, and How Can You Do a Thing Like That to Me? Up next is Art Blakey and the Jazz Messengers, and we're going to conclude things here with Scott Hamilton.

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Welcome home.

That was Charlie Hayden and the Quartet West doing our Spanish love song. I'm Tony Mowat. Thank you for sharing it once again with me. The best in jazz right here. And Charlie Hayden, by the way, has performed with so many greats. And this particular album, it was Ernie Watts who was on alto sax from the album Always Say Goodbye. Your jazz host, Tony Mowat, on the night side. Up next is Stan Getz. This is his interpretation of Melinda.

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Thanks.

Satin Doll, as done by McCoy Tyner. That is taken from a very popular album that McCoy Tyner recorded. Oh, this had to be about 5 or 6 years ago, called Nights of Ballads and Blues, which is on the Impulse label. I'm Tony Mowat, your jazz, right here for you on a regular basis, and it's a pleasure for me to share it with you. Here's another Pittsburgher, Eddie Jefferson, and with him, James Moody. You know, he was James Moody's traveling manager. He was his right arm. Eddie Jefferson, who wrote so many great songs as well. This is called Disappointed.

I went by her house to take her to a dance, and we were going to have a steak. But when I knocked upon the door, there was no answer. Lord, in the morning, don't you know? I'd never even thought that while I was standing around and waiting, she was halfway out of town. I figured maybe she had gone out to the store to get a couple of things she needed, because she knew I'd wait around. I sat down on the steps and smoked a cigarette, because I just knew that she'd be back in plenty of time. The first thing I knew, an hour, then two, and then three went by. All my cigarettes were gone, and I

don't know how this is gonna sound, but Virginia's out of town and she told me to tell you that she won't be back and she has gone off with a lover to get married. Why in the world did she do it?

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Go from Booker T and the MGs to Stevie Wonder, Rufus and Chaka Khan, to Maceo Parker, Mavis Staples, and much more, while connecting with sounds of jazz, blues, and much, much more. I'm Mike Canton, inviting you to join me every Saturday from 2 to 5 on WZUM, the Pittsburgh Jazz Channel.

Wynton Kelly's version of On Green Dolphin Street. And that's from the Riverside Original Jazz Classics. Before that, Kenny Burrell and I Didn't Know About You from the Ellington Is Forever collection on the Fantasy label. Joe Henderson was assisting him on tenor sax. Tony Mowad, your companion here. And it's indeed a pleasure for me to share America's classical music with you.

Jazz Central from WZUM.org. Sounds for this Thursday include Sean Baker at 6 o'clock at the Carnegie Library, Allegheny, for Quiet as Kept, Jazz at the Library, in cooperation with the Pittsburgh International Jazz

0: Festival and the Carnegie Libraries. Also at 6, vocalist Kelly Daly and Aaron Lewinter on guitar at the Swickley Quarter in Swickley. At 6:30, Anita Levels at Eddie V's. Drummer Rich Sabinski with his trio tonight at the Adams Ridge Concert Series in Mars, joined by Heidi Beatty on vocals and Howie Alexander at the keys. 7 o'clock tonight, the Center of Life Summer Kids Session at Coonalma downtown, led by John Bagnato, Reggie Watkins, Eli Alfieri, and Roger Humphreys. Also at 7 tonight, saxophonist Mark Jakovic's monthly jam session at the Arsenal Cider Tap House in Dormont, this month featuring from Cleveland, Tim Murth on guitar, Brian Thomas on bass, and Tony Kazel on drums. Friday at 1 in the afternoon, honoring Mary Lou Williams, a street naming, Mary Lou Williams Way in East Liberty, that'll be at the corner of East Liberty Boulevard and Larimer Avenue. At 4 o'clock, Noel Quintana's Latin Crew at the Roberto Clemente Bridge Fest. That's 4 until 7 tomorrow. Also on Friday, the Braddock Art Crawl featuring Calvin Stemley at the Carnegie Library in Braddock. Friday Night Jazz with the Roger Barber Jazz Trio at the Eliza Hot Metal Bistro at the Hotel Indigo. Kenny Stockard at Eddie V's Friday night. Steel City Calypso Friday night featuring Chantal Joseph on vocals at Coonalma. Vocalist Marty Agazio at the Uncorked Jazz Club in Sharpsburg. 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

Jimmy Cobb's Mob. The album is titled Only for the Pure at Heart. It's on the Fable label, and the song we heard, of course, is Say Little Mama Say. Very talented ensemble led by drummer Jimmy Cobb. And he calls them the Mob. I'm Tony Mowat. How are you? And so good to be with you, as always, with the best jazz right here on the night side. Let's continue right now. Gene Ammons. This is one of his classic albums on Prestige. It's Jug at his finest. The album titled Late Hours Special. And you're going to hear Soft Winds.

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Adair. We also heard Maxine Sullivan and Scott Hamilton. I'm Tony Mowat. Up next is Paquito de Rivera.

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That was Stan Hope from the album Pastels, Houston Person being featured on tenor. And it is indeed on the Savant label. It was also produced by Houston Person. We heard Hopeful Blues, Stan Hope, very talented piano player. I'm Tony Mowat. Thank you for being there. Up next is Herbie Mann and Phil Woods. I love this song, too. It's called We Will Meet Again. It's from the album Beyond Brooklyn. It's on the MCG Jazz label. Marty Ashby on guitar.

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Bobby Timmons Moanin'. He wrote it, he arranged it. It's from the album Moanin' Blues. It's on the Prestige label. And before that, the Frank and Joe Show. Don't Fence Me In. Janice Siegel was the vocalist there. Joe Ascione and Frank Vignola. Great album. I'm Tony Mowat. Up next is I'm Old Fashioned. That's the song. And it features Train, John Coltrane.

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if we can be the best of lovers, yet be the best of friends. If we can try with every day to make it better as it grows, with any luck, then I suppose the music

I love that song, How Do You Keep the Music Playing, as done by Freddie Cole. It's from the album The Grand Freddie, and Lou Marini was the flute player there, The Grand Freddie. Before that, John Coltrane, and I'm Old Fashioned. I'm Tony Mowat. Thank you for being there. This is Jazz, for yours only, my friends, and I appreciate you being there.

Hello, my name is Jeff Goldblum, Goldblum, and you're listening to the Pittsburgh Jazz Channel. Oh boy, I love that Pittsburgh Jazz Channel. It's, of course, WZUM.

That was Mary Stallings and her version of This Can't Be Love. Monty Alexander was the piano player. And Wes Montgomery before that, and Grooveyard, with Wes, his brother's buddy, and Monk assisting. Tony Mowat, your host and companion, thank you so much to be able to share this jazz with me, and I appreciate it. Pass it on, my friends.

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People have responded, and our vehicle donation program has been very successful. Now, we're taking it a step further. Now, in addition to vehicles, we now accept all types of real estate donations. 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Or you purchased a piece of land with the intention of building on it, but never wound up having the time. So each year you pay taxes for something you don't use. 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In some cases, the capital gains taxes you would need to pay if you sold would make it smarter just to donate and receive a large tax deduction. 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

Once again, Joe Negri, this time Darn That Dream from the album Dream Dancing. The Joe Negri Trio. Great album. I'm Tony Mowat. So good to be with you. This is your jazz. It is indeed yours. And I appreciate you being there, as always. Up next is Cedar Walton doing Fiesta Española.

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That's called Moten Swing. That's a classic thing done by Marcus Shelby and his jazz orchestra. Before that, the MJQ, the Modern Jazz Quartet, and Skating in Central Park. I'm Tony Mowat. Up next is How Could You Do a Thing Like That to Me? Yes, as done by Carol Sloan.

Carole Sloan, and How Can You Do a Thing Like That to Me. Up next is Art Blakey and the Jazz Messengers, and we're going to conclude things here with Scott Hamilton.

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Welcome home.

That was Charlie Hayden and the Quartet West doing our Spanish love song. I'm Tony Mowat. Thank you for sharing it once again with me. The best in jazz right here. And Charlie Hayden, by the way, has performed with so many greats. And this particular album, it was Ernie Watts who was on alto sax from the album Always Say Goodbye. Your jazz host, Tony Mowat, on the night side. Up next is Stan Getz. This is his interpretation of Melinda.

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And you will be helping us out in this great effort to bring jazz programming back to the region.

Satin Doll, as done by McCoy Tyner. That is taken from a very popular album that McCoy Tyner recorded, this had to be about 5 or 6 years ago, called Nights of Ballads and Blues, which is on the Impulse label. I'm Tony Mowat, your jazz, right here for you on a regular basis, and it's a pleasure for me to share it with you. Here's another Pittsburgher, Eddie Jefferson, and with him, James Moody. You know, he was James Moody's traveling manager. He was his right arm, Eddie Jefferson, who wrote so many great songs as well. This is called Disappointed.

I went by her house to take her to a dance, and we were going to have a steak. But when I knocked upon the door, there was no answer. Lord, in the morning, don't you know? I'd never even thought that while I was standing around and waiting, she was halfway out of town. I figured maybe she had gone out to the store to get a couple things she needed, cause she knew I'd wait around. I sat down on the steps and smoked a cigarette, cause I just knew that she'd be back in plenty of time. The first thing I knew, an hour, then two, and then three went by. All my cigarettes were gone, and I was wondering to myself, what in the world has happened? When the lady from next door came up to me and said, I know you're the fella that's been coming around. I don't know how this is gonna sound, but Virginia's out of town, and she told me to tell you that she won't be back, cause she has gone off with her lover to get married. Why in the world did she do it?

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I'm Mike Canton, inviting you to join me every Saturday from 2 to 5 on WZUM, the Pittsburgh Jazz Channel.

Wynton Kelly's version of On Green Dolphin Street. And that's from the Riverside Original Jazz Classics. Before that, Kenny Burrell and I Didn't Know About You from the Ellington Is Forever collection on the Fantasy label. Joe Henderson was assisting him on tenor sax. Tony Mowat, your companion here. And it's indeed a pleasure for me to share America's classical music with you.

Joe Henderson, once again, this time doing Felicidade. Ileana Elias was the pianist. Hope you're enjoying the jazz, my friends. It's always a pleasure to share this music with you. Please let us know how you feel, and if there's something in particular you do want to hear, it would be my pleasure. Let's conclude this hour with an old standard by Count Basie with Oscar Peterson. It's called These Foolish Things Remind Me of You.

the classic Blue Note collection of Stanley Turrentine, yours for a gift of $180 to WZUM, the Pittsburgh Jazz Channel. Tenor sax master Stanley Turrentine was a native of Pittsburgh's Hill District. His career spanned decades and took him around the world. In the 1950s, he went on the road with the bands of Lowell Fulson and Earl Bostick, plus gigs with Tad Dameron in Cleveland. After a pause for the Army, Stanley came back to Pittsburgh in 1959 and was quickly hired by Max Roach. Playing with Max Roach brought Stanley to the notice of Alfred Lion of Blue Note Records, and in 1960, an exclusive contract for the future tenor legend.

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That is the title track from the release from Herbie Mann, the song Camino de Casa. Yeah, Chuck Levins here. Welcome to the Jazz Living Room, friends. My pleasure to be bringing you this music today. We have got so much good stuff for you. We've got John Coltrane coming up, and Wynton Marsalis, Vince Guaraldi, Carrie Wicks, Amanda Monaco, Keith O'Rourke, and Claire Daly, all just this hour. So we got some great adventures for you, for sure. And we're going to start off this first set with one from George Kahn. He's on piano. This is off of the release called Straight Ahead. And it is the song Follow Your Heart.

Hi, I'm Scott Hanley here at the Pittsburgh Jazz Channel. It's late in the evening now, and we're not going to give you the jazz calendar of things that have already happened, but we want to remind you that there's a live jazz scene brewing all over town. I want to also let you know about the tune that we play behind us when we talk about the jazz scene in Pittsburgh. It's from trombonist J.J. Johnson. It also features Pittsburgh native Ray Brown on the bass, and it's called Coming Home. 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

That's off of the release called Sketches from the Road. That is Keith O'Rourke there on tenor sax. The song he calls Early Bright. Nice stuff. Amanda Monaco ahead of that with a song called Step Counter. Has someone been working out? Okay, well, Step Counter is what she calls it. It's from her release called Glitter. She's on guitar. Lauren Sevian on baritone sax with her, and Gary Versace on the organ. Step Counter, well, okay. Carrie Wicks ahead of that with Barely There, title track from her release. She's the vocalist, and Bill Anschel on piano. And Vince Guaraldi with Samba de Orfeo. And what a great set. I'm Chuck Levins. Welcome. We're going to wrap up this hour in the Jazz Living Room with something from Claire Daly. And interesting release. It's called 2648 West Grand Boulevard, Jazz Interpretations of Classic Motown 45s. And Claire Daly on baritone sax with I'm Gonna Make You Love Me.

0: Hi, this is Bill Hillgrove, board member for Pittsburgh Public Media, and a huge fan of this station and of jazz in this city. 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The award-winning documentary from MCG Jazz about the social, musical, and historic events that helped make Pittsburgh one of the leading cities in the legacy of jazz. 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It's a marvelous telling of just a part of an important story of Pittsburgh and of jazz in America. We Knew What We Had, The Story of Pittsburgh Jazz. 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
3: Got the Paul Brown Quartet from Speak Low. 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

Nice song, and just happens to be a song that they like too, and so they just grab songs wherever they are and that they like and decide to put their brand on it. That's Tony and Pete Levin, and the song Matakutasai. It's from the group King Crimson, a progressive rock band. The Levin Brothers, the name of that release, and they do have a lot of fun with it. Welcome to the Jazz Living Room, friends. Oh, boy, we got Hank Crawford and Jimmy McGriff and Howard Halden coming up, and Emmett Cohen, as well as Ray Brown, Milt Jackson, and Miles Davis. And some Ben Patterson thrown in for good measure as well. We do. And we're going to start off the first set with some Harry Allen. This is off of the release. You ready for this? Called Tenors Anyone? Well, yeah, bad dad jokes, I guess, okay? Harry Allen with the song Four Brothers.

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This music rewards teamwork and collaboration, not just between band members, but between performers and the audience. It inspires. 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

How many high school trumpet players learn that? Yeah, learn their chops with that. Doxy, Miles Davis, from the Prestige Record Story. Sonny Rollins alongside there on tenor sax. A really great classic. Milt Jackson ahead of that with Softly as in a Morning Sunrise. That was off of Early Modern, featuring John Lewis on piano. And Ray Brown did Skylark. Now, that was from his release where he invited other performers to come in with him, and they called him Some of My Best Friends Are, and he had the guitarists and the, you know, different players. This one was from The Singers, and the singer on that was Kevin Mahogany doing the vocal on Skylark. They had Emmett Cohen with Light Blue, and that featured Ron Carter on bass, Emmett Cohen on piano. And I'm Chuck Levins. Welcome. Got Ben Patterson now from That Old Feeling. He's on piano. Chris Florey on guitar. Wrapping up this hour of jazz in the living room with When I Grow Too Old to Dream.

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That's the Live in Paris version of 4 on 6, featuring Harold Mayburn on piano. Of course, that was Wes Montgomery, the one and only. Truly, one and only, man. Chuck Levin's here, and I tell you, we have got some Thad Jones coming up here in the living room. We've got Rick Hayden and John Pizzarelli, and Roger Kellaway, and Wayne Wallace, Lena Horne, and Peter Sommer and her septet, and Nate Najjar as well, all coming up in the Jazz Living Room with something from Rufus Reed starting this off this hour. This is off of Rufus's release called Hues of a Different Blue. It also features Steve Alley on piano. This is the song Memories of You.

0: 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On my show, Jazz Inspired, I talk with fascinating creative people who love jazz and discuss how it inspires them. 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

lot of fun there. That's Rick Hayden and John Pizzarelli together with It's a Wonderful World. Thad Jones ahead of that, off of Mad Thad. A great arrangement. Frank Foster on tenor with Whisper Not. Yeah, great arrangement. I'm going to go now to Roger Kellaway and the song Prudence.

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1: 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Sounds and events for this Friday include at 1 in the afternoon, a Mary Lou Williams Way honorary street naming in East Liberty. That's at the corner of Larimer Avenue and East Liberty Boulevard. At 4 o'clock, Noel Quintana's Latin Crew for the Roberto Clemente Bridge Fest. It's 4 till 7. At 5 o'clock, the Braddock Art Crawl featuring Calvin Stemley at the Carnegie Library in Braddock. At 6, the Roger Barber Jazz Trio at Eliza Hout Metal Bistro at Hotel Indigo. 6:30, Kenny Stockard at Eddie V's. Steel City Calypso featuring vocalist Chantal Joseph at Clonama tonight. Also Marty Agazio at the Encore Jazz Club in Sharpsburg. Ronnie Jones Jazz Conversations at the Muddy Waters Oyster Bar in East Liberty. And Adam Blyle with his trio for the Jazz Jam at Cousins Lounge in Millvale. There's much more coming up on Saturday and Sunday, too. Check it all out at Jazz Central at WZUM.org. The Pittsburgh Jazz Channel. Welcome home.

You know, I get tickled at some of these CD titles. And of course, that one. That's the Peter Sommer Septet with the CD Happy Go Lucky Locals. Paul McKee on trombone. And Peter Sommer Septet with, of course, the song Naima. Oh, my, yeah. Ahead of that, Lena Horne. Yes, Lena Horne from her Stormy Weather release. And the song A Cockeyed Optimist. Lena Horne, great. Wayne Wallace with Lament ahead of that from To Hear From There. And Roger Kellaway did the song Prudence, featuring Peter Erskine on drums and Jay Lenhart on bass with him there. That's terrific. Chuck Levin's here. Welcome. Going to wrap up this hour of the Jazz Living Room with Nate Najjar on guitar. This is off of This Is Nate Najjar. It's the album title. The song is How Insensitive.

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2: He's got flute and he's got vibes. 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

Martin Taylor and David Grisman together, and their version of the song A Foggy Day. It's off of his release called I'm Beginning to See the Light. Yeah, it's all kind of a bit of fun there for sure. Chuck Levins here. Welcome to a lot of fun here. It is the Jazz Living Room, where we can kick back and enjoy some great adventures in music, and it's all good. So, yeah, let's just be with that. Oh, yeah. Robert Henderson coming up. Kate McGarry, Keith Gans, and Gary Versace coming up. And Andrea Petriti. And Jerry Mulligan and his concert jazz band. And Cannonball Adderley, Josh Lawrence, and even some Oscar Peterson. It is, it's going to be tremendous. And we want to get with it. Got Richie Cole for you now. And this is from an album that he did based on the town he has moved to and decided to call his own. The album is titled Pittsburgh. Richie Cole with the song The Gypsy.

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It's named after the Thelonious Monk tune because that title says everything I want the show to be. Joyful, a little eccentric, and built on great rhythm. 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

That's Josh Lawrence from the release called Contrast. He is on trumpet and with a very interesting title to that song of his. It's called Accompanied Contrast. Yeah, interesting. Accompanied Contrast. Cannonball Adderley ahead of that with West Coast Blues from African Waltz. And Jerry Mulligan and the Concert Jazz Band did I'm Gonna Go Fishing. There you go. Uh-huh. And Andrea Petriti did In Love with a Brown Skin Girl, featuring Pat Beliveau on tenor sax. I'm Chuck Levins. Welcome, friends. Got one now from Oscar Peterson. This is from Oscar Peterson Plays Duke Ellington. There you go. Oh, yeah. Here's a great take on Don't Get Around Much Anymore.

Jazz Central from WZUM.org. Sounds and events for this Friday include at 1 o'clock, Mary Lou Williams Way, an honorary street naming in East Liberty in tribute to Mary Lou Williams at the corner of East Liberty Boulevard and Larimer Avenue. Family members will be there, the Mary Lou Williams Institute, and WZUM. 4 o'clock, the Noel Quintana Latin Crew at the Roberto Clemente Bridge Fest. That's from 4 until 7 p.m. on the bridge. The Braddock Art Crawl, also tonight, featuring Calvin Stemley at the Carnegie Library in Braddock. The Roger Barber Jazz Trio at Eliza Halt Metal Bistro and Hotel Indigo with Kevin Clark Piano, Vince Taglieri Drums, Roger Barber on Trumpet, Flugelhorn, and Vocals. Kenny Stockard at Eddie V's at 6:30 tonight. At 7 o'clock, Steel City Calypso featuring Chantal Joe.

0: in Alma downtown. Lisa Blyle and John Berg at the Encore Jazz Club for the late set. And jazz at the Space Upstairs with the Thoth Trio in Point Breeze. 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
2: Good morning. Welcome to Morning Jazz. I'm Kate Borger, and we're going to get started with Christian McBride on bass, Nicholas Payton on trumpet, Mark Whitfield on guitar for the song Tell Me a Bedtime Story.

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The legendary Art Tatum on piano, along with Buddy DeFranco on clarinet for the song Deep Night. Good morning to you. I'm Kate Borger, and this is Morning Jazz, and we have some great artists this hour, including Anita O'Day, David Grisman, Lee Morgan, and the dynamic Lester Merle Band, among others. We're going to get started in this next set with Sine E, the singer, along with Thomas Fonnesbach for the song Take Five.

Jazz Central from WZUM.org. Sounds and events for this Friday include at 1 in the afternoon, a Mary Lou Williams Way honorary street naming in East Liberty. That's at the corner of Larimer Avenue and East Liberty Boulevard. At 4 o'clock, Noel Quintana's Latin Crew for the Roberto Clemente Bridge Fest. That's 4 till 7. At 5 o'clock, the Braddock Art Crawl featuring Calvin Stemley at the Carnegie Library in Braddock. At 6, the Roger Barber Jazz Trio at Eliza Hout Metal Bistro at Hotel Indigo. 6:30, Kenny Stockard at Eddie V's. Steel City Calypso featuring vocalist Chantal Joseph at Colnama tonight. Also Marty Agazio at the Encore Jazz Club in Sharpsburg. Ronnie Jones Jazz Conversations at the Muddy Waters Oyster Bar in East Liberty. And Adam Blyle with his trio for the Jazz Jam at Cousins Lounge in Millvale. There's much more coming up on Saturday and Sunday, too. 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

Hi, I'm saxophonist Tony Campbell, and there's only one place to listen to jazz on the radio in Pittsburgh, WZUM, where jazz is the standard.

Truly a delightful melody, the song Sunday in New York, performed there by pianist Johnny O'Neill with Roy Hargrove on trumpet. Before that, it was Nicholas Brust on alto sax for a song called Diamonds and Clubs. I'm Kate Borger with you for Morning Jazz. We're going next to a Gershwin tune performed by Anita O'Day. The song is But Not For Me.

0: Thank you very kindly.
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2: 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Let's go on to another one while we're doing it.
3: Hope you had a chance to sing along with that one because the lyrics are so comical. The song was, of course, Makin' Whoopee, a version from the Taylor Grisman Jazz Quartet album, I'm Beginning to See the Light. Martin Taylor on guitar, David Grisman on mandolin. Before that, But Not For Me, from Anita O'Day. And still to come in this hour of morning jazz, we'll be hearing from Alex Tremblay and the dynamic Lester Merle Band. But first, time for some great artists. Lee Morgan on trumpet, Hank Mobley on tenor sax, and the classic tune, Whisper Not, here on Morning Jazz.

From a release called Thoughts and Images from the bassist Alex Tremblay, we heard a song called Yellow Rose, and it featured Venetia Gould on vocals and Tony Davis on guitar. And before that, two stellar performers, Lee Morgan and Hank Mobley with Whisper Not. My name is Kate Borger. I'm here weekday mornings, and I want to thank you for joining me this morning. It's always wonderful knowing you're there. It really makes a difference. Thank you. We are going to a great tune now. I love this one. It's High Fly from the album Coming Home, Baby, from drummer Les DeMurl, the dynamic Les DeMurl band, in fact. And High Fly.

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0: An interpretation of Michelle from the album Groovitude from pianist and piano professor Hae Rim Jian, who is originally from South Korea and is currently a professor of piano at the Berklee College of Music. I'm Kate Borger. Good morning to you and welcome to a new hour. We have some great artists coming up. Wow. Bobby Timmons, Wynton Marsalis, Three of a Kind, which includes Stanley Turrentine, and Diana Krall all on the way. Right now we're going to Katie George and a song called I Feel Foolish.
1: I feel foolish.

0: foolish. Say goodbye to my aloofness. I don't feel so foolish. 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I don't feel so foolish anymore.
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From composer, pianist Bobby Timmons, that was Born to be Blue. Good morning, I'm Kate Borger, glad to be with you for Morning Jazz, and moving on to an interesting album now. It's called Sumner's Tales, which is a reference to Gordon Sumner, who everybody else knows as Sting. And Sting is a terrific songwriter, as you probably know, and so a lot of jazz people like to do his material. And in this case, it's all Sting's tunes. This one, Consider Me Gone, from singer Melody Diachin.

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1: 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I'm Mike Canton, inviting you to join me every Saturday from 2 to 5 on WZUM, the Pittsburgh Jazz Channel.

Alone Together version of that tune from Todd Zimberg's album, An Afternoon in Selwood. Todd Zimberg on drums, Michael Gotts on piano. And before that, from the Motherless Brooklyn collection, we heard Wynton Marsalis with On a Misty Night. I'm Kate Borger, and we have music from Diana Krall and Mark Lewis still to come in this hour, but right now we are going to Three of a Kind with Stanley Turrentine on tenor sax for the song On the Trail.

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You can get it 24 hours a day, and you need it 24 hours a day.

Music from Diana Krall here on Morning Jazz. We went to the album This Dream of You and heard the tune I Wished on the Moon from Diana Krall. Before that, Three of a Kind with Stanley Turrentine on tenor sax for On the Trail. My name is Kate Borger. I'm here weekday mornings and always glad to be with you for sure. So glad to be with you today. Thanks for joining me. Let's go now to the New York session from alto saxophonist Mark Lewis, along with George Cables on piano. This is a song called Connie.

0: Jazz Central from WZUM.org. Sounds and events for this Friday include at 1 o'clock, Mary Lou Williams Way, an honorary street naming in East Liberty in tribute to Mary Lou Williams at the corner of East Liberty Boulevard and Larimer Avenue. Family members will be there, the Mary Lou Williams Institute, and WZUM. 4 o'clock, the Noel Quintana Latin Crew at the Roberto Clemente Bridge Fest. That's from 4 until 7 p.m. on the bridge. The Braddock Art Crawl, also tonight, featuring Calvin Stemley at the Carnegie Library in Braddock. The Roger Barber Jazz Trio at Eliza Halt Metal Bistro and Hotel Indigo with Kevin Clark Piano, Vince Taglieri Drums, Roger Barber on Trumpet, Flugelhorn, and Vocals. Kenny Stockard at Eddie V's at 6:30 tonight. At 7 o'clock, Steel City Calypso featuring Chantal Joseph at Kwanama, joined by Shubha Das on percussion, Paul Thompson bass, Greg Lutz on piano, and Dan Munier on steel pans. 7 o'clock tonight, vocalist Marty Agazio at the Encore Jazz Club in Sharpsburg. Also, Ronnie Jones Jazz Conversations at the Muddy Waters Oyster Bar in East Liberty. 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On noon on Saturday, Quiet As Kept, Jazz at the Library featuring Chuck Anderson at the Carnegie Library Homewood. 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Trudy Holler and Mark Lucas then at the Encore Jazz Club in Sharpsburg. Coulter Harper and his quintet at Quinalma downtown. Lisa Blyle and John Berg at the Encore Jazz Club for the late set. And jazz at the Space Upstairs with the Thoth Trio in Point Breeze. 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

The gorgeous September song performed so beautifully by Sarah Vaughan along with Clifford Brown on trumpet. Good morning and welcome to another hour of Morning Jazz. I'm Kate Borger and we have some talented artists. I hope you can stick around, jazz fans, for Ben Patterson and Grant Green, Houston Person and John Coltrane, and more. And right now we're going to the great pianist Ahmad Jamal, recorded live at the Penthouse, the album called Emerald City Nights. And the song, Who Can I Turn To? Here's Ahmad Jamal on Morning Jazz.

0: 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On my show, Jazz Inspired, I talk with fascinating creative people who love jazz and discuss how it inspires them. 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
1: People of the world, let it be known, we must banish the burgundy, burn the blue, and bury the beige. From now on,

That is really such a funny song. Think Pink from a very young singer by the name of Emma Smith. And wow, we'll have to listen to more from her. She sounds like a lot of fun. Before that, we heard Green Jeans from Ben Patterson, who was on organ with Ed Sherry on guitar. Kate Borger with you on Morning Jazz, going next to Grant Green. Wow, a lot of colors happening here for some reason. Grant Green on guitar with Sonny Clark on piano, and a song called Tune Up here on Morning Jazz.

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On tenor saxophone, that was Houston Person from the album Nice and Easy. We heard Chuck Redd joining him for vibraphone, and the song was Someday You'll Be Sorry. Before that, it was Grant Green and Sonny Clark with the song Tune Up from the complete Blue Note recordings of Grant Green with Sonny Clark. And I'm Kate Borger, and you are tuned to Morning Jazz. Good morning to you. Hope all is well in your world. Hope it's going well today and that the day continues smoothly and nice and easy, as Houston Person just told us. We're going to hear the song Naima now from a classic album, Giant Steps, from the great John Coltrane.

A version of Moon River from the album The Song Is You. The vocalist was Matt Barber. Before that, a classic of jazz, John Coltrane's Naima. Kate Borger with you for Morning Jazz. Thank you so much for tuning in today. And let us wrap up this hour now with the Brad Good Quintet. The album is called That's Right. And Brad Good is on trumpet, Ernie Watts on tenor sax, and the song is called We Three.

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2: Welcome to another hour of Morning Jazz, and we're going to get it started with an album called She's the Woman from the guitarist Mimi Fox. The song is On the Sunny Side of the Street. Mimi Fox on guitar.

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Smoke Gets in Your Eyes, a version on trombone. Yes, from Steve Turay and off of his album Generations. Steve Turay here on Morning Jazz. Good morning to you. I'm Kate Borger. Glad to be with you as always. And looking ahead to this hour when we're going to be hearing from Nikki Yanofsky and Joe Alterman, Bobby Broom, and John Fedchuk on the way. We'll go to Pittsburgh's own Joe Negri. You might remember him from the Mr. Rogers Neighborhood Show, Handyman Negri. Well, he's an excellent, superb guitarist. And we're going to hear from his album Uptown Elegance, Joe Negri, and the song How My Heart Sings.

Jazz Central from WZOM.org. Sounds and events for this Friday include at 1 in the afternoon, a Mary Lou Williams Way honorary street naming in East Liberty. That's at the corner of Larimer Avenue and East Liberty Boulevard. At 4 o'clock, Noel Quintana's Latin Crew for the Roberto Clemente Bridge Fest. It's 4 till 7. At 5 o'clock, the Braddock Art Crawl featuring Calvin Stemley at the Carnegie Library in Braddock. At 6, the Roger Barber Jazz Trio at Eliza Hout Metal Bistro at Hotel Indigo. 6:30, Kenny Stockard at Eddie V's. Steel City Calypso featuring vocalist Chantal Joseph at Clonama tonight. Also Marty Agazio at the Encore Jazz Club in Sharpsburg. Ronnie Jones Jazz Conversations at the Muddy Waters Oyster Bar in East Liberty. And Adam Blyle with his trio for the Jazz Jam at Cousins Lounge in Millvale. There's much more coming up on Saturday and Sunday, too. 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The Pittsburgh Jazz Channel. Welcome home.

Music from the composer and pianist Jen Allen off of her album Sifting Grace. We heard Begin Again, and that featured Chris Allen on alto saxophone. Before that, Akira Tana with Love Dance. Kate Borger with you for Morning Jazz. Thanks for joining me this morning. I hope that you're having a great day so far and that it gets even better as time goes on. We're going to go to a vocalist now, Nikki Yanofsky, and her album called Nikki by Starlight. And of course, that's a take on this song that she's about to sing, Nikki Yanofsky and Stella by Starlight.

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Pianist, composer Joe Alterman, and the album The Upside of Down, which is drawn from two shows that he did at Birdland in New York. We heard a song called The Smudge from pianist Joe Alterman. Before that, it was Nikki Yanofsky, Stella by Starlight. My name is Kate Borger. I'm here every weekday morning, and I'm so delighted that you chose this morning to tune in. We're going next to guitarist Bobby Broom and the album Keyed Up. Justin Dillard's on piano along with Bobby Broom for the song Soulful Bill.

Off of the release, Michael Stevenson meets Alexander Claffey with his trio and Benny Benack III on trumpet. We heard Can't Hide Love. Before that, guitarist Bobby Broom and Justin Dillard on piano for Soulful Bill. Kate Borger with you for Morning Jazz, wrapping up this hour now with John Fedjuk on trombone and John Toomey on piano and the song The Third Degree.

0: 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It's a marvelous telling of just a part of an important story of Pittsburgh and of jazz in America. We Knew What We Had, The Story of Pittsburgh Jazz. 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

Beethoven's Für Elise from John Batiste, the terrific and multi-talented pianist, musician from New Orleans. That's from his album Beethoven Blues, released in 2024. Now there's a new one called Black Mozart that he released in 2026. John Batiste, starting off today's edition of Rhythmining on WZUM, the Pittsburgh Jazz Channel. Good morning and welcome to Rhythmining. I'm Kate Borger. Today, classical meets jazz, and we're going to start off the next set with the sounds of J.S. Bach.

was vocalist Cheryl Benteen, clearly influenced by the music of Johann Sebastian Bach for her interpretation of a Cole Porter tune, You'd Be So Nice to Come Home To. I Got Your Bach started off the set from the Levin Brothers. I'm Kate Borcher, and you are tuned to Rhythmining on WZUM. Welcome, and welcome to this special feature, Classical Meets Jazz, where up next, a Chopin prelude meets an Antonio Carlos Jobim bossa nova. How insensitive. Here it is. Chopin meets Jobim from Burgstaller Martignon 4.

The Waltz of the Flowers from the Nutcracker by Tchaikovsky. And of course, an adaptation that really reinterpreted that song from the New York Afro Bop Alliance Big Band. And I'll tell you, the proof of any really great melody is that you can do it in any style. And the melody comes through, shining through, like in the case of that one, The Waltz of the Flowers. We started off the set with Chopin Meets Jobim, a Chopin prelude, and the bossa nova How Insensitive from Bergstaller, Martignon 4. I'm Kate Borcher with you on Rhythm and Ing on WZUM, and today classical meets jazz, going back to some Bach right now with Sleepers Awake, version from Bill Cunliffe.

The great Nina Simone channeling Bach there with the song Love Me or Leave Me. And before that, Bill Cunliffe and Sleepers Awake. I'm Kate Borger with you on a special edition of Rhythmining as we explore classical and jazz together. Here's a piece that's going to be really familiar to you. It's called Humoresque. Here's a version from Art Tatum. And it's actually a melody written by Antonin Dvorak.

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AAMI offers instruction for all races, all ages, children through seniors. 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The Afro-American Music Institute, 7131 Hamilton Avenue, Homewood, 412-241-6775.

the group called the Queen's Cartoonists doing a little bit of Bizet there with the quintet plays Carmen. Jackie Terrison ahead of that with Plaisir d'Amour, a French love song that was written in 1784. And we started off the set with Humoresque, a Dvorak piece interpreted by the great Art Tatum. I'm Kate Borger with you on Rhythmining on WZUM. Please check out my website, Kate Borger Jazz, one word, kateborgerjazz.com, so you can listen to archived editions of Rhythmining, which I've been doing for quite a few years now, so you can hear a lot more shows if you go to kateborgerjazz.com. Also a calendar of events there. We're going to continue this next set with a little Debussy as interpreted by the great violinist Regina Carter. This is Reverie.

our second Tchaikovsky piece of the hour. That was Bounce of the Sugar Plum Fairy from John Kirby and his orchestra. We also heard in there the Black Minute Waltz, an interpretation of Chopin by the great New Orleans pianist James Booker. Regina Carter starting off the set with Debussy's Reverie. I'm Kate Borger. Thanks so much for joining me today on Rhythmining here on WZUM, the Pittsburgh Jazz Channel. I'll leave you with another version of Fur Elise, so different than the one we opened with from John Batiste. This is one from Cyrus Chestnut with a little Latin feel to it. A little Beethoven for your listening pleasure on Rhythmining. Thanks for joining me. Stay well and safe, and I'll see you next week.

0: 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Go from Booker T and the MGs to Stevie Wonder, Rufus and Chaka Khan, to Maceo Parker, Mavis Staples, and much more, while connecting with sounds of jazz, blues, and much, much more. I'm Mike Canton, inviting you to join me every Saturday from 2 to 5 on WZUM, the Pittsburgh Jazz Channel.
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quite a few years ago, I think it was the writer Kurt Vonnegut who wrote, "Historians in the future, in my opinion, will congratulate us on very little other than our clowning and our jazz." We'll leave it to you to find clowning other places, including other places in the Pittsburgh region. But jazz, oh, have we got that covered. WZUM, from its very inception, has been the Pittsburgh Jazz Channel. That's the reason we exist. We exist because Pittsburgh is one of the greatest cities in the history of jazz. We have produced so many great, great artists who have advanced this music so very far over the last century. And we love the idea of being able to feature them on a regular basis and to bring you the great names and the great artists of jazz around the clock, 24/7, anytime you want to listen. 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And thanks.

Oh, yeah. Christian Fabian at the song Blues in the Closet. Christian was on bass. Jason Marcellus on vibes along with him there. It's off of the release West Coast Session from Christian Fabian. Tom Dempsey, Tim Ferguson Quartet ahead of that did All Along the City from Waltz New. Tom Dempsey guitar and Tim Ferguson bass and Joel Fram on tenor sax along with those guys. And Joe Henderson with Blue Bossa started off the set from Page One. And that one featured Kenny Dorham on trumpet and McCoy Tyner on piano. Yeah, there you go. Yeah. Chuck Levin's here, and we're going to continue on with something from the release Blood, Sweat, and Bebop. Yeah. It's Adam Rafferty with his version of Burke's Works.

Hi, this is Poojie Bell, and you are listening to the Pittsburgh Jazz Channel, WZUM. Remember, this is the place for jazz and you.

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The group calls themselves Group 15. And that was off of their release, Plays Monk. And of course, that was the Thelonious Monk composition, Round Midnight, their take on that. Tom Alphs on violin, Jay Lenhart on bass, Round Midnight. Andy Scott ahead of that with Bye Bye Blackbird from the release called Angels. And it featured Cyrus Chestnut on piano, along with Andy Scott. And Adam Rafferty from Blood, Sweat, and Bebop with Burke's Works, his version of that, Adam Rafferty. I'm Chuck Levins. My pleasure to be bringing you the music today. Oh, my. Some great ones here. Marcus Goldhaber for you now. From Almost Love, this features Joel Fram on tenor sax, and the song is As Long As I'm With You.

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0: Hi, I'm Scott Hanley, and welcome to The Scene, our program of new jazz, jazz news, and interviews on the Pittsburgh Jazz Channel, WZUM. September 11th is a day of remembrance in the United States and also a day of note specifically in Pittsburgh for this year for a jazz legend who grew up in Pittsburgh and has her final resting place not far from the site of a special event Friday, September 11th at 1 p.m. An honorary street renaming ceremony at the corner of East Liberty Boulevard and Lorimer Avenue, Mary Lou Williams Way. WZUM on hand for that, and we've had some comments from Renice Bobby Ferguson we'll share during the program today about Mary Lou's Pittsburgh connections. We're also about a week away from the Pittsburgh International Jazz Festival, including the two-day free street festival along Liberty Avenue. Highlights include Sean Jones, Orrin Evans, Layla Hathaway, Terry Lynn Carrington, Bernard Purdy Purdy, a homecoming for drummer Jay Sinnott, also Nathan Paul and the Admirables, and more. Our performer and also artist in residence this year is songwriter, vocalist, and producer Eric Roberson. He's had R&B hits, taught at Berkeley, and helped shape an independent approach for artists in the R&B field. We talked with him, also share a track of his with saxophonist Najee. That and more coming up on The Scene, here on WZUM. We'll start things out with Mary Lou Williams from after she left Pittsburgh and ended up in Kansas City, here with Andy Kirk and his Clouds of Joy, also featuring a tune here that has a vocal by Harry Mills of the Mills Brothers, and a tune that she did not write, but Sammy Kahn, the legendary Broadway songwriter, wrote this song for this 1936 recording. The music by Saul Chaplin. Sammy Kahn wrote the lyric for Mary Lou Williams, and here is The Lady Who Swings the Band. She's the one at the piano.

afternoon. Here of late she's playing with a band. Let me tell you of this baby and the baby grand. When you hear a hot jumbo, who's the power behind the moon? It's the lady who swings the band. When you hear the saxons rise, who's the reason why they glide?

Layla Hathaway and Joe Sample, and For All We Know, from a 1999 release, The Song Lives On. Layla Hathaway, one of the headliners for the Pittsburgh International Jazz Festival next weekend. Also coming for the festival, and an artist in residence beyond that, Eric Roberson, the vocalist, songwriter, producer, and educator. We'll be speaking with him in a moment here on the program, but first let's hear a release done last year with Najee called Under Moon and Over the Sky. This is Being With You, Najee and Eric Roberson, here on WZUM.

0: Eric Roberson, let's just jump into this here. You are a man of legacy who is faced for the future, really, because your role with the August Wilson African American Cultural Center's residency program is geared toward helping people prepare for the world as it's going to be.
1: Mm.
0: What are you learning and teaching young artists in what they have in store?
2: Well, let me say, I'm not teaching at Berklee anymore.
0: Oh.
2: I stepped back. I took some years off just to figure out the touring and everything, but I'm still teaching. I love to teach, and I believe I'm even teaching on a bigger scale now. And the one thing I will tell you is that I think, first, thank you, and I do agree with you that I think it is getting smaller in the level of focus. But I do think just that we are getting back to the detail of, like, really staying true to the process. We're in such a result industry right now. We can click on and see how many streams we have, or we can see how many ticket sales we had and things of that nature. And the main thing I always try to tell my students is, like, first is, like, hold on to the part you love, you know? And if you hold on to the part you love and you allow that to show up in your art, that's what's going to bring the people. You know, you can come up with something catchy that can draw people in, but guess what? The faster you draw them in, they're going to leave when something else catchy comes. But if they really feel something is authentic or true in what you're doing, as well as you understand that, I just always tell them, for every 7 hours of music, you owe me 3 hours of business, right? So you make something that's authentic. Now, how are you going to make sure you can knock on everyone's door to present yourself in an authentic way, right? So in this situation where, like I said, everybody, my cousins who have no music ability whatsoever can type something now and can print a song, right? So how do I still feel needed? Well, I think that's the beautiful thing, is that our minds still have a level of creativity and our hearts have this authentic place where when you blend that together, you still produce something that someone goes, oh, I've been feeling a certain way, but you just told me how to describe it. Or, you know, have this feeling for someone, we're sharing something, that you gave me music that we can share under that. So I do think that you try to keep it authentic, man. That's what I've always tried to do. But most importantly, I try to hold on to the part that I love the most, you know? And that's what helps you get through it when you know, your flights are delayed and you're landing just as the show is starting, or, you know, or there's low ticket sales and you're probably a place that you did last year that was sold out, now is 30% filled. And you're still getting on stage, going to give your all, you know. I think the part that you love is the part that's going to get you through.
0: Fascinating.
2: Yeah.
0: So how is it you came to be the artist in residence for the August Wilson African American Cultural Center?
2: I've been fortunate to perform with the August Wilson Foundation for, man, probably the last 15 plus years now. And it's just amazing staff, and I've been able to do other things out the box, like when they have other ideas. So to be a part of the festival coming up and to really apply the other aspects of my talents, I think is an honor. But it's just through relationships of just kind of coming back to Pittsburgh and just investing in the city, not just the stage, but the city, the classrooms. And, you know, we're doing something interesting where the first night I'm doing an improv show where we're going to make the whole show up. And then the second night we're going to do a music, we'll do my songs, like my standard concert. And the improv show is going to be a very musical show as well. But it's very much about that idea of, like, I believe everything is already there. I believe the songs are already written. I believe everything's already there. It's just my job to find it. The improv show is that. The improv show is a true example of, if I believe everything is already written for me, if I believe that God has already just dropped breadcrumbs out for me to follow, let's get up there and show it. Let's get up there and show it. And the magic is, you know, halfway through the show, someone in the back of the room who's not believing this is improv is going to go, they really don't have a safety net. They're really stepping out. They're not sitting on their hands. They're trusting their first instincts. And hopefully a young student or another artist or someone who might be struggling with something will be inspired to kind of trust their instincts and really kind of ask some questions to themselves, like, what is my purpose? What is fulfillment to me? What is success? And try some things, because the great thing about improv is not everything's going to work, right? And mistakes or failure is part of the process of success, right? So, you know, a lot of times we often want to try to protect so much that we don't leave ourselves open to allow to learn from the from what might not be going to correct. I had to write bad songs to write a good song. Right. I had to go through a lot of different things. I had to have heartbreak to write hit songs or fall in love to find, you know, so you find these different levels. And I think the improv show is really that example. If I could show anyone who I am and my, the way I view the world, the way I view my steps through life is that improv show, you know, and hopefully it inspires somebody to kind of take a chance on themselves. Like the August Wilson Foundation is taking a chance on me. You know what I mean? So I'm honored, man. I'm honored. It's a beautiful organization. And also just being a fan of August Wilson, just in general, like just the name alone brings a level of excellence that it strengthens you to follow.
0: Well, a friend of mine here in Pittsburgh once recently said that the challenge is we're working so hard to only train the prodigies. That, you know, the truly gifted really get accelerated. And one of the things about early on in music, and probably for both you and I, is music education and listening was something everybody got to embrace and understand. Yes. And a wide range of musical things that they got to get exposed to. What is it that young people should be getting exposed to today to not just become performers and talented presenters, but also as listeners, as audience members, as parts of a community that embraces culture and music? Because everybody can't be up on the stage, but everybody can be a part of the experience.
2: Every part of the experience is needed. So I believe our first instrument was our ability to listen. Right, it's the first instrument we played. Right, when we came out of our mother's womb, we were listening. Even in the womb, all the time we were listening. So, I do agree with you. I mean, growing up, I think in fourth or fifth grade, they gave me a saxophone. Right, and I was already singing in church at the time, but it changed my thinking even in from that area. And I started learning scales and sight reading from that saxophone. But at the same time, a person with no musical talent, but yet you put them through some kind of rhythmic class or art appreciation class, whether it's painting or whatever, there's something to learn. And the beautiful thing is, I had a pastor once tell me that you are to be a student and a teacher at the same time, all times. So you can learn from that little kid as well as they can learn from you. So listening goes both ways. When I'm performing, I'm listening to the crowd. The improv show, for example, is 80% listening, 20% performing, right? So I think there's a level of discovery. And the beautiful thing is that I played football when I was younger, and I didn't have the ability to ever make the NFL. But it taught me some things, right? It taught me when I'm really, really tired, how to push through. So, okay, you're getting piano lessons. You may not be, it may be obvious that you won't be Herbie Hancock, but that doesn't mean that it won't help you in the corporate America job that you get, or in your relationship, or your understanding of God. My true belief that God is real is through songwriting. It's truly through songwriting, because he's given me words that I just didn't understand. He would allow me to write something that later on I needed, but at the time I was like looking at it like, what in the world was that, right? Still to this day it happens, right? So to do a songwriting lesson, I remember I did this songwriting workshop for a foster care program in Philadelphia. So you taught them the basics of writing, and the first part I told them, I said, don't even worry about making it rhyme. I want you to just connect to the character, and the character could be you. The songs that these kids were writing from a perspective that I never even considered before was mind-blowing. They were teaching me. I thought I came in here to teach them, but they were teaching me, right? And I think that's the beautiful thing. And then at the same time, hopefully some of those kids might take that lesson and can use songwriting as a level of release, a level of therapy, a level of releasing stress or balance. So there's always something to learn. I always think that all art should be taught to all, because there's something to pull from it that can be helpful. But you're absolutely right. We all have a part. And my grandfather used to say, find time to be small. Find time to be small. And he would say, he used to always ask me, how your rock and roll going? He was a Pentecostal pastor in North Carolina, right? And he said, never allow yourself to get too big. If the ticket person didn't show up, how well would your show go? If people that might be considered small, the people in the back of the room, or the people that they didn't show up, how big would the show be? You're only part of the equation, so find time to be small. Mm. Find time so you can realize how gracious this opportunity is. And so I have his quotes literally written all around me, behind me, and stuff like that. But the find time to be small is actually in the studio.
0: That's wonderful.
2: Yeah.
0: Well, we'll be eager to hear the inspiration, appropriately enough, of the improvisation coming up on the weekend of the 19th to the 20th here in Pittsburgh. And Eric Roberson, delighted to have you come into town, and eager to see not just what happens now, but in the weeks and weeks ahead.
2: I look forward to it as well.

Eric Roberson will be performing, we understand, both Saturday and Sunday of the Pittsburgh International Jazz Festival, the free festival part in the streets downtown. And we'll keep you abreast of the festival lineup at WZUM.org, and also check out things at PittsburghJazzFest.org. Also performing next weekend, trumpeter Sean Jones, who is on a brand new release from the WDR Big Band out of Cologne, Germany. It's music of Ian Inserto, which includes a suite for Sean Jones. We'll hear movement 4 from that. This is called Achilles. Sean Jones on the radio now and in the streets of Pittsburgh for the new.

Trumpeter Sean Jones from the new release called Jagged Edges, Elegant Tunes, and they're the suite for Sean Jones, Movement One, The Artist, the WDR big band out of Cologne, Germany. This is The Scene here on the Pittsburgh Jazz Channel, WZUM. Sean Jones will be on the scene next weekend for the Jazz Festival, as will drummer Jay Sinnott with his Blurred Lines project. He's a native of Denora, Pennsylvania, but has lived in Norfolk, Virginia for almost 40 years now as a public radio host, a jazz host. He's a fine jazz drummer and also blurs the lines a bit with a recent project called the Blurred Lines Project. And from it, here's a tune popularized by Deep Purple back in the day called Hush.

Nathan Paul Davis and his band The Admirables and the tune Rice Pudding. He's a native of Cleveland. He'll be coming in for the Pittsburgh International Jazz Festival next weekend. Now, Friday night of next week, Samara Joy will be in for a concert, a ticketed concert that has waiting list for tickets now at the August Wilson African American Cultural Center. We first got to enjoy her at the Pittsburgh International Jazz Festival just a few years ago.

Saxophonist Nathan Paul Davis and the Admirables. They'll be at the Pittsburgh International Jazz Festival, too. They're a tune called Rice Pudding. Also at the festival, on the straight-ahead side of things, vocalist Samara Joy. For a Friday night concert at the August Wilson African American Cultural Center, there's a waiting list for that one now. Here she is with Can't Get Out of This Mood.

0: Localist Samara Joy, in next weekend for the Pittsburgh International Jazz Festival. Friday, September 11th, 1 p.m., the honorary street renaming ceremony for Mary Lou Williams Way at the corner of East Liberty Boulevard and Larimer Avenue. We had a chance a couple of years ago to speak with her niece, Bobby Ferguson, about how important Pittsburgh was to Mary Lou Williams. People know of Mary Lou Williams, but we're really working hard to make sure people understand her connection with the city of Pittsburgh. And for you as family, she came home quite a bit, but she also brought you to New York to experience her life there at her apartment in New York City.
1: It was always a wonderful adventure for me as an early teenager to accompany Mary's mom, my grandmother, to New York, being driven by Mary's nephew, at whose house she stayed when she was in Pittsburgh, the Floyd home. And it was always fun to travel there. And little did I know what Mary was doing, but there were oftentimes musicians coming in and out of the apartment in Hamilton Terrace. It was a happy time for me to be there with her because she was such a wonderful and nurturing aunt, despite the fact that she was busy entertaining during the night. We just enjoyed great times when she was here in Pittsburgh. And I recall when my grandma would be preparing for Mary Lou. And of course, I didn't know who she was or really what she did outside of being my grandma's daughter, my mom's and my aunt and uncle's sister. It was a special time I have very warm memories traveling to New York to spend time with her on Hamilton Terrace.
0: In creating a new organization here in Pittsburgh to celebrate Mary Lou and extend her legacy, what is it you're hoping to do?
1: Well, we have several goals in mind. However, our primary interest is to introduce and reintroduce Mary to a new generation. She came to Pittsburgh frequently and was, I believe, one of the founders of the Mellon Jazz Festival. At that time, I lived in Ohio. And was raising my own family. However, Mary Lou loved the city of Pittsburgh. She loved coming home. She's known in other countries and she celebrated it in other cities, but I think it would be important and of value to those of us here in the city of Pittsburgh to get to know her and what her contributions were, what her aspirations were for children, and what her dreams were. So our goal, first of all, is to bring Mary home and reintroduce her, as I said, to a new generation and to reintroduce her to the old. Also to provide education, which is what Mary did in many different areas. Not only in New York did she have a group that she mentored of young people, but also at Duke University, where she was an artist in resident until her death. So we hope to move into bringing education of jazz to our youth here in the city, as well as other art forms, and support them in achieving their goals and hoping to educate them and realize that they too can begin at a very early age and become one of the greats. And there are so many that were from the Pittsburgh area who Mary had a relationship with and who she enjoyed being with, being a part of, and performing with. A lot of respect Mary had for her fellow musicians. And that was something that we appreciate with the Mary Lou Williams Institute.
0: That is such wonderful news. Now, she, of course, her resting place, her final resting place is in Pittsburgh at the Calvary Catholic Cemetery in Pittsburgh after she passed in North Carolina.
1: Yes, buried there with other members of her family.
0: Well, Bobby Ferguson, thank you so much for sharing time of your story, your family, and your aunt, Mary Lou Williams.
1: Thank you very much for the opportunity to share.
0: The street naming ceremony, Mary Lou Williams Way, Friday, September 11th, 1 p.m. WZM should have a recording of that available to you online very soon. Mary Lou Williams really did love Pittsburgh. In fact, she worked really hard to bring the Jazz Festival to Pittsburgh along with producer George Ween, which included the second jazz festival she helped oversee in 1965, which included an amazing piano summit with the likes of Earl Hines, Duke Ellington, Willie the Lion Smith, Billy Taylor, Charles Bell, and more. Here is Mary Lou Williams with a Denzel Best tune called 45 Degree Angle with Larry Gale's bass, Ben Riley on drums, here on The Scene on WZUM.

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1: It's off the East-West Trumpet Summit. It's Ray Vega and Thomas Marriott together. Two trumpet players doing Quasimodo.

There'll come a time, don't you forget it. Someday, when you grow lonely, your heart will break like mine.

That is off of a release called Project A. That's Joel Fram and Bruce Katz together doing Stephen Stills' piece, Love the One You're With. That's another one I never thought I'd hear.

tenor sax and organ duo, Joel and Bruce there. Mike Longo Trio before that with Why Not Me? That's off of Only Time Will Tell. And Joe Williams did After You've Gone, from Music to Make the Impossible Possible. Featured David Siegel on piano there, along with Joe Williams vocalizing. Yeah. Chuck Levin's here. That's me. Oh, yeah. Carol Robbins for you now on harp. From the release Taylor Street, features Bob Shepherd on tenor sax. Carol Robbins with Gray River.

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0: Jazz Central from WZUM.org. Sounds and events for this Friday include at 1 o'clock, Mary Lou Williams Way, an honorary street naming in East Liberty in tribute to Mary Lou Williams at the corner of East Liberty Boulevard and Larimer Avenue. Family members will be there, the Mary Lou Williams Institute, and WZUM. 4 o'clock, the Noel Quintana Latin Crew at the Roberto Clemente Bridge Fest. That's from 4 until 7 p.m. on the bridge. The Braddock Art Crawl also tonight, featuring Calvin Stemley at the Carnegie Library in Braddock. The Roger Barber Jazz Trio at Eliza Halt Metal Bistro and Hotel Indigo with Kevin Clark Piano, Vince Taglieri Drums, Roger Barber on Trumpet, Flugelhorn, and Vocals. Kenny Stockard at Eddie V's at 6:30 tonight. At 7 o'clock, Steel City Calypso featuring Chantal Joseph at Kwonama, joined by Shubha Das on percussion, Paul Thompson bass, Greg Lutz on piano, and Dan Munier on steel pans. 7 o'clock tonight, vocalist Marty Agazio at the Encore Jazz Club in Sharpsburg. Also, Ronnie Jones Jazz Conversations at the Muddy Waters Oyster Bar in East Liberty. And at 8 o'clock tonight, the Adam Blyle Trio for the Jazz Jam at Cousins Lounge in Millvale. On noon on Saturday, Quiet As Kept, Jazz at the Library featuring Chuck Anderson at the Carnegie Library Homewood. Tony Campbell Jazz Surgery Jam Session at 4:30 on Saturday at the Hotel Indigo in East Liberty with Javon Rushton Drums, Howie Alexander Piano, Chris McGraw Bass, Tony Campbell on Sax. Trudy Holler and Mark Lucas then at the Encore Jazz Club in Sharpsburg. Coulter Harper and his quintet at Kwonama downtown. Lisa Blyle and John Berg at the Encore Jazz Club for the late set. And jazz at the Space Upstairs with the Thoth Trio in Point Breeze. 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

That is the title track from the release from Herbie Mann, the song Camino de Casa. Yeah, Chuck Levins here. Welcome to the Jazz Living Room, friends. My pleasure to be bringing you this music today. We have got so much good stuff for you. We've got John Coltrane coming up, and Wynton Marsalis, Vince Guaraldi, Carrie Wicks, Amanda Monaco, Keith O'Rourke, and Claire Daly, all just this hour. So we've got some great adventures for you, for sure. And we're going to start off this first set with one from George Kahn. He's on piano. This is off of the release called Straight Ahead. And it is the song Follow Your Heart.

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2: Got the Paul Brown Quartet from Speak Low. This is a song called Hindsight.

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Nice song, and just happens to be a song that they like too, and so they just grab songs wherever they are and that they like and decide to put their brand on it. That's Tony and Pete Levin, and the song Matakutasai. It's from the group King Crimson, a progressive rock band. The Levin Brothers, the name of that release, and they do have a lot of fun with it. Welcome to the Jazz Living Room, friends. Oh, boy, we got Hank Crawford and Jimmy McGriff and Howard Alden coming up, and Emmett Cohen, as well as Ray Brown, Milt Jackson, and Miles Davis. And some Ben Patterson thrown in for good measure as well. We do. And we're going to start off the first set with some Harry Allen. This is off of the release. You ready for this? Called Tenors Anyone? Well, yeah, bad dad jokes, I guess, okay? Harry Allen with the song Four Brothers.

Jazz Central from WZUM.org. Sounds and events for this Friday include at 1 in the afternoon, a Mary Lou Williams Way honorary street naming in East Liberty. That's at the corner of Larimer Avenue and East Liberty Boulevard. At 4 o'clock, Noel Quintana's Latin Crew for the Roberto Clemente Bridge Fest. That's 4 till 7. At 5 o'clock, the Braddock Art Crawl featuring Calvin Stemley at the Carnegie Library in Braddock. At 6, the Roger Barber Jazz Trio at Eliza Hout Metal Bistro at Hotel Indigo. 6:30, Kenny Stockard at Eddie V's. Steel City Calypso featuring vocalist Chantal Joseph at Clonama tonight. Also Marty Agazio at the Encore Jazz Club in Sharpsburg. Ronnie Jones Jazz Conversations at the Muddy Waters Oyster Bar in East Liberty. And Adam Blyle with his trio for the Jazz Jam at Cousins Lounge in Millvale. There's much more coming up on Saturday and Sunday, too. 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

How many high school trumpet players learn that? Yeah, learn their chops with that. Doxy, Miles Davis, from the Prestige Record Story. Sonny Rollins alongside there on tenor sax. A really great classic. Milt Jackson ahead of that with Softly as in a Morning Sunrise. That was off of Early Modern, featuring John Lewis on piano. And Ray Brown did Skylark. Now, that was from his release where he invited other performers to come in with him, and they called him Some of My Best Friends Are, and he had the guitarists and the, you know, different players. This one was from The Singers, and the singer on that was Kevin Mahogany doing the vocal on Skylark. They had Emmett Cohen with Light Blue, and that featured Ron Carter on bass, Emmett Cohen on piano. And I'm Chuck Levins. Welcome. Got Ben Patterson now from That Old Feeling. He's on piano. Chris Florey on guitar, wrapping up

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That's the Live in Paris version of 4 on 6, featuring Harold Mayburn on piano. Of course, that was Wes Montgomery, the one and only. Truly, one and only, man. Chuck Levin's here, and I tell you, we have got some Thad Jones coming up here in the living room. We've got Rick Hayden and John Pizzarelli and Roger Kellaway and Wayne Wallace, Lena Horne, and Peter Sommer and her septet, and Nate Najjar as well, all coming up in the Jazz Living Room with something from Rufus Reed starting this off this hour. This is off of Rufus's release called Hues of a Different Blue. It also features Steve Alley on piano. This is the song Memories of You.

Jazz Central from WZUM.org. Sounds and events for this Friday include at 1 in the afternoon, a Mary Lou Williams Way honorary street naming in East Liberty. That's at the corner of Larimer Avenue and East Liberty Boulevard. At 4 o'clock, Noel Quintana's Latin Crew for the Roberto Clemente Bridge Fest. It's 4 till 7. At 5 o'clock, the Braddock Art Crawl featuring Calvin Stemley at the Carnegie Library in Braddock. 6, the Roger Barber Jazz Trio at Eliza Hout Metal Bistro at Hotel Indigo. 6:30, Kenny Stockard at Eddie V's. Steel City Calypso featuring vocalist Chantal Joseph at Colonama tonight. Also, Marty Agazio at the Encore Jazz Club in Sharpsburg. Ronnie

lot of fun there. That's Rick Hayden and John Pizzarelli together with It's a Wonderful World. Thad Jones ahead of that, off of Mad Thad. A great arrangement. Frank Foster on tenor with Whisper Not. Yeah, great arrangement. I'm going to go now to Roger Kellaway and the song Prudence.

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My name is Jeff Goldblum, G-O-L-D-B-L-U-M, and you're listening to the Pittsburgh Jazz Channel. Oh boy, I love that Pittsburgh Jazz Channel. It's, of course, WZUM.

You know, I get tickled at some of these CD titles. And of course, that one. That's the Peter Sommer Septet with the CD Happy Go Lucky Locals. Paul McKee on trombone. And Peter Sommer Septet with, of course, the song Naima. Oh, my, yeah. Ahead of that, Lena Horne. Yes, Lena Horne from her Stormy Weather release. And the song, A Cockeyed Optimist. Lena Horne, great. Wayne Wallace with Lament ahead of that, from To Hear From There. And Roger Kellaway did the song Prudence, featuring Peter Erskine on drums and Jay Lenhart on bass with him there. That's terrific. Chuck Levin's here. Welcome. Going to wrap up this hour of the Jazz Living Room with Nate Najjar on guitar. This is off of This Is Nate Najjar. It's the album title. The song is How Insensitive.

0: Jazz Central from WZUM.org. Sounds and events for this Friday include at 1 o'clock, Mary Lou Williams Way, an honorary street naming in East Liberty in tribute to Mary Lou Williams at the corner of East Liberty Boulevard and Larimer Avenue. Family members will be there, the Mary Lou Williams Institute, and WZUM. 4 o'clock, the Noel Quintana Latin Crew at the Roberto Clemente Bridge Fest. That's from 4 until 7 p.m. on the bridge. The Braddock Art Crawl, also tonight, featuring Calvin Stemley at the Carnegie Library in Braddock. The Roger Barber Jazz Trio at Eliza Halt Metal Bistro and Hotel Indigo with Kevin Clark Piano, Vince Taglieri Drums, Roger Barber on Trumpet, Flugelhorn, and Vocals. Kenny Stockard at Eddie V's at 6:30 tonight. At 7 o'clock, Steel City Calypso featuring Chantal Joseph at Kwonama, joined by Shubha Das on percussion, Paul Thompson bass, Greg Lutz on piano, and Dan Munier on steel pans. 7 o'clock tonight, vocalist Marty Agazio at the Encore Jazz Club in Sharpsburg. Also, Ronnie Jones Jazz Conversations at the Muddy Waters Oyster Bar in East Liberty. 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On noon on Saturday, Quiet As Kept, Jazz at the Library featuring Chuck Anderson at the Carnegie Library Homewood. 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Trudy Holler and Mark Lucas then at the Encore Jazz Club in Sharpsburg. Coulter Harper and his quintet at Kwonama downtown. Lisa Blyle and John Berg at the Encore Jazz Club for the late set. And jazz at the Space Upstairs with the Thoth Trio in Point Breeze. 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
2: He's got flute and he's got vibes. 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

Martin Taylor and David Grisman together, and their version of the song A Foggy Day. It's off of his release called I'm Beginning to See the Light. Yeah, it's all kind of a bit of fun there for sure. Chuck Levins here. Welcome to a lot of fun here. It is the Jazz Living Room, where we can kick back and enjoy some great adventures in music, and it's all good. So, yeah, let's just be with that. Oh, yeah. Robert Henderson coming up. Kate McGarry, Keith Gans, and Gary Versace coming up. And Andrea Petriti. And Jerry Mulligan and his concert jazz band. And Cannonball Adderley, Josh Lawrence, and even some Oscar Peterson. It is, it's going to be tremendous. And we want to get with it. Got Richie Cole for you now. And this is from an album that he did based on the town he has moved to and decided to call his own. The album is titled Pittsburgh. Richie Cole with the song The Gypsy.

That's Josh Lawrence from the release called Contrast. He is on trumpet and with a very interesting title to that song of his. It's called Accompanied Contrast. Yeah, interesting. Accompanied Contrast. Cannonball Adderley ahead of that with West Coast Blues from African Waltz. And Jerry Mulligan and the Concert Jazz Band did I'm Gonna Go Fishing. There you go. Uh-huh. And Andrea Petriti did In Love with a Brown Skin Girl, featuring Pat Beliveau on tenor sax. I'm Chuck Levins. Welcome, friends. Got one now from Oscar Peterson. This is from Oscar Peterson Plays Duke Ellington. There you go. Oh, yeah. Here's a great take on Don't Get Around Much Anymore.

0: Jazz Central from WZUM.org. Sounds and events for this Friday include at 1 o'clock, Mary Lou Williams Way, an honorary street naming in East Liberty in tribute to Mary Lou Williams at the corner of East Liberty Boulevard and Larimer Avenue. Family members will be there, the Mary Lou Williams Institute and WZUM. 4 o'clock, the Noel Quintana Latin Crew at the Roberto Clemente Bridge Fest. That's from 4 until 7 p.m. on the bridge. The Braddock Art Crawl also tonight, featuring Calvin Stemley at the Carnegie Library in Braddock. The Roger Barber Jazz Trio at Eliza Halt Metal Bistro and Hotel Indigo with Kevin Clark piano, Vince Taglieri drums, Roger Barber on trumpet, flugelhorn, and vocals. Kenny Stockard at Eddie V's at 6:30 tonight. At 7 o'clock, Steel City Calypso featuring Chantal Joseph at Kwonama, joined by Shubha Das on percussion, Paul Thompson bass, Greg Lutz on piano, and Dan Munier on steel pans. 7 o'clock tonight, vocalist Marty Agazio at the Encore Jazz Club in Sharpsburg. Also, Ronnie Jones Jazz Conversations at the Muddy Waters Oyster Bar in East Liberty. And at 8 o'clock tonight, the Adam Blyle Trio for the Jazz Jam at Cousins Lounge in Millvale. On noon on Saturday, Quiet As Kept, Jazz at the Library featuring Chuck Anderson at the Carnegie Library Homewood. 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Trudy Holler and Mark Lucas then at the Encore Jazz Club in Sharpsburg. Coulter Harper and his quintet at Kwonama downtown. Lisa Blyle and John Berg at the Encore Jazz Club for the late set. And jazz at the space upstairs with the Thoth Trio in Point Breeze. 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

Welcome to the MCG Jazz Spotlight Show. My name is Marty Ashby, the executive producer here, and today we're shining the spotlight on the MCG Jazz Pittsburgh Jazz Legends. This is a program that we started in 2008, and we honor a collection of artists that have stayed in town to carry on the great tradition of jazz in Pittsburgh. And every couple of years, we do a celebration and induct a new class. And today on the show, we've got all five of the new honorees stopping in the studio to say hello and play some of their music. The event will take place on September 26th. It is really a spectacular evening where we have all of the honorees come and enjoy a concert and a huge party and jam session afterwards. And I encourage you to go to mcgjazz.org or give us a call at 412-322-0800 to grab your tickets. It's just going to be a spectacular performance that you don't want to miss. Let's kick off the Jazz Legends with a couple of our legends from the past. The great Gene Ludwig was one of the legends, and this is his recording with Mark Strickland, who's also a legend, Lou Stilute, who's another one of our legends, and this is from Gene's recording, Love Notes to Cole Porter, and the composition is You'd Be So Nice to Come Home To. And after that, the great Frank Cunimundo, another one of the jazz legends. His first up, Gene Ludwig in the guise.

0: And now joining me in the studio, Tuppy Daniels. Congratulations for part of the 2026 class of MCG Jazz, Pittsburgh Jazz Legends. Well deserved, man.
1: Well, thank you very much. I'm very happy about this.
0: Let's play something from one of your inspirations growing up playing the vibes, man, and give the folks a little taste of that. What would you like to play?
1: Well, anything by Bobby Hutcherson.
0: Oh, Bobby was here some years ago, you may remember, and he's just such a sweet cat and consummate musician, no doubt about that.
1: Well, I cannot help but remember I brought an album in that day and he signed it.
0: That's fantastic.
1: Yeah.
0: So let's play something from the For Sentimental Reasons recording by Bobby Hutcherson. Along Came Betty, and with him on that recording is Dwayne Burno on bass, Al Foster on drums, and a good friend of MCG Jazz, Rini Rosnes on piano. After that, let's jump to some more legends. Al Dow and Etta Cox with Max Leek and Roger Humphreys. All four of them are MCG Jazz legends. And on bass was the great Dave LaRocca, who was in town at that time. We'll hear The Late Show. First up, here's Bobby Hutcherson, then Al Dow

I never get tired of Cannonball Adderley and the band, and that was from Them Dirty Blues and the classic Work Song. He was just such a classic, an amazing trombonist, kind of changed trombone in that era, and just such a sweet spirit. And this is from the 70s Jazz Showcase recording from 1977, and he took

0: And now joining me in the studio, Tim Stevens, who is joining the 26th class of the MCG Jazz, Pittsburgh Jazz Legends. Congratulations, my friend. So well deserved.
1: Thank you. I appreciate it. Dwayne Dolphin called and said, I have to call Marty Ashby. And he said, it's something positive. I said, okay. I was very happy to hear that. And I called my son. He was happy and a couple close friends.
0: We're thrilled to have you. And it's going to be a fun evening on September 6th when you're all together.
1: Yeah.

In case you just joined us, you're listening to the MCG Jazz. Today we're shining the spotlight on the MCG Jazz Pittsburgh Jazz Legends and our event on September 26th. We've got the new class of inductees with us in the studio today to say hello. And we're also playing the music of some of the past legends, the past greats that we've been able to honor and cherish their music. And this is a really special recording because it's got so many of the legends on it at one time. It's a recording made by Jimmy Guerra, and his son Jason Guerra is also on bass. Jimmy's the great saxophonist and educator, of course. Joining him on this track is Mike Tamaro on saxophone, Dr. John Wilson on trumpet, Joe Dallas, who we're going to hear from a little bit later, Dusoff, George Jones is on percussion. All of those are jazz legends here at MCG Jazz. Lenny Rogers on drums, and it's a composition by Jerry Niewood entitled Hold Me. Here's the recording by Jimmy Guerra and many, many friends.

0: want to welcome Pamela Johnson into the studio here, who's a new jazz legend in the new jazz class. And I know we've been talking about the school and all the work that you and your husband did for so many years. Good to have you with us. Thank you so much. Congratulations.
1: Well, thank you so much. As of next month, it will be our 44th anniversary of the beginning of Afro-American Music Institute, starting back in 1982. And I'm so thankful that we were able to make it this far and plan on making it that much more further. This is our second week, and I'm looking forward to this year. And of course, it's going to feel different without my husband present, but his spirit is so heavy on me. I can feel him as if he is still here.
0: Well, I feel him here too, Pam, every day as well. And the good news is we've still got his music. And I would love to play a track that was recorded here. It's actually a part of the Alico project. Don Alico Sr. is one of the jazz legends as well. And this is with Don and Don Jr. and Dr. J on piano and James Johnson III on drums, your son. And of course, Paul Thompson's on bass. And it's just a beautiful rendition. Dr. J takes an amazing solo on it, and I think it's a perfect way to celebrate you and celebrate him at the same time. Here's Nobody Knows the Trouble I've Seen with the Alicos and the Johnsons and a little help from Paul Thompson.

Oh, what a beautiful track from the Fathers and Sons recording on the MCG Jazz label. That's the Alico family and also the Johnson family on that one. I want to slip in here something by Joe Dallas and his son Joe Jr. Joe's great trombonist, of course, one of our legends. Son's the bass player. And we'd be remiss if we didn't have handyman Joe Negri on this show as well. He's on guitar. And the great Chuck Spatafford is on drums. And it's a beautiful rendition of The Touch of Your Lips. Here's Joe Dallas with Joe Negri, Chuck Spatafford, and his son, Joe Jr. on bass.

0: And now joining me in the studio, Eric DeFade, part of the Dynasty family here in Pittsburgh of jazz musicians. Congratulations on being part of the 2026 class of MCG Jazz Legends.
1: Thank you so much. It's such a thrill and an honor for me to be included this year.
0: Well, it's really wonderful that it was 2015 when your dad was inducted. So now 10, 11 years later, here we are, man.
1: Wow.
0: Well deserved.
1: Thank you so much.
0: Let's play some music for folks. What would you like to play?
1: It'd be really nice to play something from our family album that was produced here at MCG. This is a ballad that I wrote called Tell Me Again.
0: Here it is. Congratulations again, my friend.
1: Thank you so much.

0: A beautiful composition there by Eric DeFade, one of our new jazz legends, and that's from the New Frontiers recording on the MCG Jazz label, and with them was Ray DeFade Jr. on drums, Anton DeFade on bass, and that was David Budway on piano, another great Pittsburgher. I'd like to thank you for joining me today on the MCG Jazz Spotlight Show, where we've been shining the spotlight on a whole bunch of Pittsburgh jazz legends, but specifically the new class for 2026, and we'll have that ceremony on September 26th. And as always, I want to thank my team here at MCG Jazz for getting these shows ready for the airwaves, and the team at ZUM for keeping jazz on the airwaves 24/7. 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

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Sounds and events for this Friday include at 1 in the afternoon, a Mary Lou Williams Way honorary street naming in East Liberty. 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At 6, the Roger Barber Jazz Trio at Eliza Hot Metal Bistro at Hotel Indigo. 6:30, Kenny Stockard at Eddie V's. Steel City Calypso featuring vocalist Chantal Joseph at Clonama tonight. Also Marty Agazio at the Encore Jazz Club in Sharpsburg. Ronnie Jones Jazz Conversations at the Muddy Waters Oyster Bar in East Liberty. And Adam Blyle with his trio for the Jazz Jam at Cousins Lounge in Millvale. 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Welcome home.

Bill Hyde, the album titled Wylie Avenue, and we heard the song Who Else? Bill Hyde, marvelous keyboard player. And before that, Donald Harrison doing New Hope. I'm Tony Mowat. Let's give a listen to Ray Charles right now.

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Back in 2011, as he was winding down his last Nightside show and WDUQ was about to change hands, Tony Mowat and a lot of the folks he has guests on air with him that night said, "We're going to be back. We will return." And that's exactly what's happened. WZUM is here. It wasn't here in 2011. In 2011, you had to settle for jazz kind of in the middle of the day, the evening, late overnight, but not around the clock. Well, times have changed. 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And from all of us who treasure this music, who love being able to hear it around the clock on WZUM and around the clock throughout Pittsburgh, thank you.